Hey, it's Jem from The Classic Breakfast. On our next show, $2,120 will be up for grabs with The Secret Sound. My next weather whiz kid, Noah, will be in studio, and Liam from the Red Cross will be chatting all things Bridal Expo as things ramp up for their event on the weekend.

It's Jim from the Classic Breakfast. On our next show, $2,120 will be up for grabs with the secret sound. My next weather whiz kid, Noah, will be in studio. And Liam from the Red Cross will be chatting all things Bridal Expo as things ramp up for their event on the weekend. I'll catch you in the morning from 5:30 here at Forever Classic.

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Aaron Chilcott continuing a 30-minute music marathon. Hey, what happens when a relatively unknown backup singer and jingle writer takes a poem and turns it into a song? She becomes a two-time Grammy Award winner. I'm talking about Sheryl Crow. I'm going to play that song really soon. One from 1927 coming up too. And here's the

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2: Most of us are never really going to come across buried treasure, but you could be sitting on a pile of cash without even knowing it. If you've got unwanted gold, silver, estate or antique jewellery, luxury or vintage watches, drop into Pre-Loved Gold in the city. 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